that he gave his only begotten Son, that whosoever believe in him should not perish, but have everlasting life.

0: 那耶稣基督的死使世人因信得以成圣。
1: The death of Jesus Christ allows us to be justified through our faith.
0: 那这个成圣的工作就使我们属于神。
1: And this process of sanctification allows us to belong to God.
0: 那这个成圣的过程也是讲到说，在我们的生命里面有一个改变。
1: Sanctification also implies that there is a turning point in our life.
0: 表示说我们以前是在这个地方，现在我们在这个地方。
1: Before we believe, we may be situated in one place. After we believe, we have to be transformed.
0: 那这个就是分别的意思。
1: And that is the meaning of sanctification.
0: 我举一个例子给大家听。
1: Let me give you an example.
0: 我相信我们大家都有去买菜的经验。
1: I'm sure you have been to supermarket to shop.
0: 哪一个 Super Fresh 或是 Giant 有这个苹果在大减价？
1: And sometimes you go to Super Fresh or Giant and you see apples on sale.
0: 那您看到那个红红这个亮亮的大苹果。
1: You see all these big shining red apples.
0: 通常我们做什么事呢？
1: What do we usually do?
0: 你通常做什么事？
1: What do you usually do?
0: 如果是论个的话呢，你捡大的。
1: If it is sold by count, you pick the biggest one.
0: 那看看这个大的，这个好吃，我们在选。
1: And you pick those and choose those that are really
0: good. 选好了以后呢，你就放在边上。
1: And after you have picked them, you put them aside.
0: 或者你放在那个 plastic 的那个塑胶袋子里面。
1: Or you put it inside a plastic bag.
0: 那现在你就知道说，这些苹果跟这些苹果是分开的。
1: What you are doing is separating those apples from the rest.
0: 那这些是我要的。
1: These are the ones that I want.
0: 这些是我认为是好的。
1: These are the ones that I consider good.
0: 是我选出来。
1: I have selected them.
0: 那这个成圣的意思有这个意思在里面。
1: And sanctification has this meaning.
0: 就是说要把它分别出来。
1: You want to select them and put them aside.
0: 分别出来归神。
1: To be belonging to God.
0: 那这个是圣徒的一个定义。
1: So this could be a, this is a definition of believer.
0: 就是使我们被分别出来归神。
1: That is those who have been separated and sanctified for God.
0: 那第二个，这里下面一句话告诉我们说，蒙召做圣徒的。那蒙召做圣徒的这一句话，应该说使他成为圣的。
1: And in the second part of this verse, it says they are called to be holy.
0: 那这个字里面呢，跟成圣是有同样的意思。
1: And the word holy has a similar meaning to sanctified.
0: 那意思就是说，当一个人被上帝的救恩所拯救的时候，上帝会在他上面盖一个印。
1: So when a person has received the grace of salvation, God has put a seal over him.
0: 那这个印就代表说，这个东西或者这个人属于谁。
1: And a seal is to signify who does the person or the object belong to.
0: 那我们有的东西上面有我们的名字。
1: Some of the objects we put our names on.
0: 就说你的圣经上有一个名字。
1: Perhaps you have written your names on the Bible.
0: 有一个礼拜天你来做礼拜的时候，匆匆忙走，忘记带你的圣经。
1: And perhaps one Sunday you have forgot and left your Bible in the church.
0: 教会服侍的人看到啊，这个是某某人的名字在上面。
1: And the brothers and sisters here would look at the Bible and saw your name.
0: 然后就知道这个圣经是属于你的。
1: And they know that this Bible belongs to you.
0: 同样的，当上帝来拣选我们的时候，
1: In the same way, when God has selected us,
0: 使我们成为圣洁的意思说，在我们的生命上，在我们的身上盖了一个印。
1: And when He called us to be holy, that means He has put a seal on our life.
0: 这个盖印就让我们表示我们与众不同。
1: And the seals distinguishes us from the rest of the people.
0: 跟其他的人不一样。
1: We are now different from the other people.
0: 不是说我们比别人更好。
1: It doesn't imply that we are better than other people.
0: 但是我们好像申请了一个会员证，属于某一个团体一样。
1: But it's more like the fact that you are now a member of an organization.
0: 那在这里是说，我们是属于上帝跟上帝的教会。
1: So here we are told that we now belong to God and His church.
0: 那第三个这个地方讲到什么是圣徒的特征。
1: And the third uniqueness that we talk about here.
0: 那第三个特征就是圣徒是合一的。
1: It's the fact that believers are all united.
0: 那这里说就下面一节，以及所有在各处求告我主耶稣基督之名的，基督是他们的主，也是我们的主。
1: It says that together with all those everywhere who call on the name of our Lord Jesus Christ, their Lord and ours.
0: 那这里给我们看到说，主耶稣基督是他们的，也是我们的。
1: So here we know that our Lord Jesus belongs to them, it also belongs to us.
0: 那意思就是说，这是两下是属于一的。
1: In other words, they are together in one.
0: 比如说，我的儿子说他是我的父亲。
1: For example, if my son says he is my father,
0: 然后我的女儿说她是我的父亲。
1: And then my daughter also says he is my father.
0: 那这个表示这两个孩子是一家人。
1: Then it implies that these two children come from the same family.
0: 因为他们有同一位父亲。
1: Because they have the common father.
0: 今天我们信徒也是一样，我们有同一位主。
1: Today, believers are the same way. We have one common God.
0: 基督是他们的主。
1: And our Lord Jesus Christ.
0: 基督也是我们的主。
1: And Christ is also our Lord.
0: 然后这里说，所有在各处求告主耶稣的名。
1: Together with all those everywhere who call on the name of our Lord Jesus.
0: 那在这一句话里面
1: ，In this phrase,
0: 给我们看到神的教会是各么多么的广泛。
1: It can tell us how big and wide the church of God is.
0: 神的教会是宇宙性的。
1: The church of God is universal.
0: 那这个宇宙性的教会是凡求告主名的人都是一的。
1: It's universal in the sense that everyone who calls upon the name of God is one together.
0: 那这个能够求告主名的原因是因为我们跟主耶稣基督有一个生命的关系。
1: And we can call on the name of our Lord because we have a personal relationship with Christ.
0: 那神在地上设立他的教会。
1: God has established his church on earth.
0: 由他所差的仆人。
1: And he has sent His apostles,
0: 来在根基上做建造的工作
1: to become the foundation of this building.
0: 神所建造的教会
1: a church that is built by God,
0: 是用他所选召的圣徒
1: is built by the selected and believers that he has sanctified.
0: 那这些圣徒是成为圣洁分别为圣有主生命的人
1: These believers have been sanctified, set aside,And has the life from God.
0: 然后这些圣徒不是单独过他自己的生活。
1: And the believers do not live in isolations.
0: 信徒的生活乃是合一的生活。
1: Rather, the believers must live in union together.
0: 圣徒的生活乃是肢体的生活。
1: It is living together as a living body.
0: 那这就是为什么我们会有敬拜的时间。
1: And that is why we come together.For time of worship.
0: 那这是群体的事情。
1: This is a corporate event.
0: 我们有个体也有群体。
1: We have our personal, but we also have our corporate life.
0: 神建立的教会是身体。
1: The church established by God is a body.
0: 那这样的教会，神一定会赐福。
1: And this kind of church will be greatly blessed by God.
0: 第三节说，愿恩惠平安从神我们的父，并主耶稣基督归于你们。
1: In verse 3, it says, Grace and peace to you from God our Father and the Lord Jesus Christ.
0: 那这里保罗用了两个很重要的字眼。
1: Here Paul used two very important words.
0: 那也是在早期的时候，在第一个世纪，他们写信的时候，彼此祝福的一些话语。
1: And those words are commonly used in greetings when they write letters to one another in the first century.
0: 那这两个词就是恩惠跟平安。
1: And those are grace and peace.
0: 那恩惠是什么
1: ？What's grace？
0: 恩惠是我们自己不劳而获的礼物。
1: Grace are gifts that are given to us without our laboring。
0: 那恩惠或者恩典也是我们努力劳动也得不到的礼物。
1: Grace is also something that we cannot earn by laboring。
0: 意思就是说，这样的东西是上帝白白给我们的。
1: In other words, grace is something like a gift that is given to us unconditionally by God.
0: 那这个恩惠是什么
1: ？And what is grace?
0: 这个恩惠就是上帝的能力在我们的里面。
1: This grace also means that it is the power of God in us.
0: 那这个能力在我们里面来推动我们来遵行上帝的旨意。
1: And this power of God in us helps us to obey the commands of God.
0: 那这个力量不是我们人有的。
1: And this power did not come from ourselves.
0: 所以我们人不能够靠着自己来得救来信神。
1: And that is why we cannot depend upon our own laboring to become saved, to be saved and to believe in God.
0: 我们也不能靠我们自己来做一个好基督徒。
1: We cannot depend upon ourselves to be a good Christian.
0: 乃是要靠上帝的恩典在我们里面。
1: But we must depend upon the grace of God in us.
0: 我们怎么样可以得到恩典？
1: How do we obtain this grace?
0: 圣经说, 神阻挡骄傲的人。
1: The scriptures tells us that God will in peace resist the pride, the proud.
0: 如果我们骄傲的时候, 上帝就, 阻挡我们。
1: When we are proud, God will stop us.
0: 当我们骄傲的时候,
1: When we are proud, we will not learn.
0: 当我们骄傲的时候,
1: When we are proud, we think very highly of ourselves. And then we will not be able to receive.
0: 圣经也说,
1: the Bible also tells us that God gives grace to those who are humble.
0: 所以当我们

0: 好像很混乱。
1: Sometimes we look at a person and he may seem to be very has a lot of busyness.
0: 好像是在战争的里面。
1: It's as though he's fighting a war.
0: 好像是在狂风大浪的里面。
1: As though he was within a storm.
0: 但是他内心里面却有平安。
1: But in his heart, he has peace.
0: 那这种的平安是上帝才能给我们的。
1: This is the kind of peace that only God can give us.
0: 我很记得有一年在香港有很大的台风。
1: I remember one year in Hong Kong, there was a great typhoon.
0: 那个海浪都冲到这个岸上。
1: Great waves were pounding the shore.
0: 还有一个很大的一只船也被吹到岸上。
1: And there was a great ship that was wrecked.
0: 就在那个时候。
1: And at that time,
0: 我们神学院的院长是位美国宣教士。
1: The president of the seminary that I was at is an American.
0: 他在风雨中趴在那个墙的上面，不是附在那个墙的上面，在那里祷告。
1: Through the storm, he leaned against the wall and prayed.
0: 他的内心有一种平静。
1: He has peace in his heart.
0: 但是他同时也求上帝保护这个墙不要倒下来。
1: But at the same time, he was praying to God to sustain the wall so that it will not fall.
0: 今天我们的平安不是从外表的环境来的。
1: Today we should not try to get peace from the external elements.
0: 平安是从蒙恩而来。
1: Peace comes from grace.
0: 什么叫做蒙恩典？
1: How do we obtain grace?
0: 蒙恩典就是我们的罪得到赦免。
1: We obtain grace when our sins were forgiven.
0: 当我们的罪得到赦免的时候，
1: when our sins were forgiven,
0: 里面就没有那个控告。
1: Then there's no longer any accusation from within.
0: 当我们里面没有控告的时候，
1: and when there's no accusation,
0: 我们就有平安。
1: We will have peace.
0: 神也是要把这个平安赐给我们每位。
1: And God wants to give this peace to each one of us.
0: 教会是上帝的教会。
1: The church is the church of God.
0: 教会不是哪一个人的。
1: It does not belong to any person.
0: 虽然是上帝的教会。
1: And even though it is a church of God,
0: 就好像哥林多教会，
1: just like the church of Corinthians,
0: 哥林多教会里面有很多的问题，
1: that church has many problems.
0: 但是神还是说这个是我的。
1: But God still regard that church as his church.
0: 就好像我们做父母的，
1: just like those of us who are parents,
0: 有些孩子很调皮，
1: some of the children may be very naughty.
0: 有些孩子甚至于做犯罪，犯罪作恶。
1: Some of them even committed crimes.
0: 甚至于抓到监狱里面。
1: Some of them ended up in prison.
0: 父母还要说这个是我的孩子。
1: But parents will always recognize them as children.
0: 这是上帝怎么样看他的教会。
1: And this is how God looks at the church.
0: 所以神感动保罗写这封信的时候，他称这个教会是上帝的教会。
1: So when God inspired Paul to write this letter, he referred to the church as a church of God.
0: 那既然这个教会是上帝的教会，
1: and since this is a church of God,
0: 那不一定是说中华圣经教会，
1: and we not necessarily mean the Chinese Bible Church.
0: 所有的教会都是上帝的教会。
1: All the churches belong to God.
0: 那如果教会是上帝的教会，
1: and if the church is a church of God,
0: 我们可以做三件事情。
1: There are three things we can do.
0: 第一个就是我们要爱教会。
1: First, we must love the church.
0: 爱我们的弟兄姐妹。
1: Love our brothers and sisters.
0: 跟大家同心。
1: So that we may be united.
0: 第二个我们可以做的事情就是我们可以属教会，属于一个教会。
1: And the second thing we can do is to belong to a church.
0: 我知道有些弟兄姐妹，你们来到一个地方，找到一个教会，很久你不感觉归属。
1: I know some of you have come to a church, have been for a long time, and yet you do not feel a sense of belonging.
0: 那也许是教会对你的关爱不够。
1: Perhaps the church has not shown enough love to you.
0: 或者说你还没有习惯。
1: Or perhaps you have not gotten used to the church.
0: 不管原因怎么样。
1: But regardless of the reasons.
0: 神是要我们在一个地方。
1: God wants us to be in a place.
0: 在所在的地方，要我们属于这个教会。
1: That in the local area that he wants us to belong to a church.
0: 当我们属于一个教会的时候，
1: and when we belong to a church,
0: 表示教会对你要负责任。
1: It implies that the church has a responsibility.
0: 也表示你向教会负责任。
1: It also means that you now have a responsibility towards the church.
0: 那这样子彼此就可以建立。
1: Then we can build each other up.
0: 那第三，如果这个教会是上帝的教会，我们就应该服侍教会。
1: And thirdly, since this is a church of God,

0: we must serve the church.
1: 在美国很流行的一个说法就是20%的人做80%的工作。
0: In America, there's a common saying that 20% of the people do 80% of the work.
1: 在商场上他们说这个是真实的。
0: And in the commercial world, that is true.
1: 他说你去一个超级市场。
0: Let's say if you go into a supermarket.
1: 在这个超级市场里面大概只有20%的东西是常常被人买的。
0: If you go into the supermarket, you will find that only 20% of the goods are commonly purchased.
1: 那大概有80%的东西是摆样子。
0: And the other 80% were just on the shelf for show.
1: 不是经常被人买去。
0: They are not frequently bought by the consumers.
1: 那我相信我们教会不应该被这种的观念所限制。
0: I believe that we should not be confined by those concepts in our church.
1: 几年前我们做过一个调查。
0: Several years ago, we conducted a survey.
1: 教会大概有70%的弟兄姐妹有参与教会某一些方面的侍奉。
0: We found that about 70% of the brothers and sisters took part in some ministries.
1: 这个数字我们感谢神。
0: For these numbers, we give thanks to
1: God. 但是我们希望还是有更多的弟兄姐妹能够一起来服侍。我们希望在神的家里面每个人都有事做。
0: But we hope that in the house of God, everyone is always employed.
1: 因为我们是服侍永生神的教会。
0: Because we are a church that serves the everlasting God.
1: 我们一起祷告。
0: Let us pray.
1: 天父，我们感谢你在你的圣旨意里面，在地上设立你的教会。
0: Our Heavenly Father, we thank you that in your will you have established the church on earth.
1: 教会是属于你的。
0: The church is your church.
1: 教会也是你所拣选的人组成的。
0: And the church is composed of believers who have been selected by you.
1: 教会在地上为你发光，做福音的灯台。
0: The church is a light on earth, the light of the gospel in the world.
1: 我们感谢你给我们有这个福分，能够成为身体上的一部分。
0: We thank you for giving us the privilege to become part of this body.
1: 让我们大家能够同心建造
0: Help us to build up one another
1: 使主的教会得以建立
0: So that your church may be firmly established
1: 主耶稣的名得以高举
0: And the name of Jesus Christ be highly exalted
1: 万人来归向主耶稣
0: And all people come to know you
1: 我们这样祷告祈求奉靠耶稣基督的圣名
0: We pray all this in the name of Jesus Christ
1: Amen
2: 刚刚的节目是牧者心声由圣经广播网编辑播出